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5: Tonight's going to be clear with a low of 13. Tomorrow, it's going to be sunny with a high of 28 and a humidex of 30. And on Monday, it's going to be a mix of sun and clouds with a good chance of showers and a high of 31. I'm Brandon Rushton. 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
4: Tonight's going to be clear with a low of 13. Tomorrow, it's going to be sunny with a high of 28 and a humidex of 30. And on Monday, it's going to be a mix of sun and clouds with a good chance of showers and a high of 31. I'm Brandon Rushton. 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
2: Tonight's going to be clear with a low of 13. Tomorrow, it's going to be sunny with a high of 28 and a humidex of 30. And on Monday, it's going to be a mix of sun and clouds with a good chance of showers and a high of 31. I'm Brandon Rushton. 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
3: Tonight's going to be clear with a low of 13. Tomorrow, it's going to be sunny with a high of 28 and a humidex of 30. And on Monday, it's going to be a mix of sun and clouds with a good chance of showers and a high of 31. I'm Brandon Rushton. 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
3: Today, it's going to be sunny with a high of 28 and a humidex of 30. And tonight, we're looking at clear skies with a low of 15. Tomorrow, it's going to be a mix of sun and clouds with a good chance of showers and a high of 30. And on Tuesday, it's going to be sunny with a high of 32. I'm Brandon Rushton. 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

0: 25th. It's the country party of the summer. Backroads Country featuring Outlaw State of Mind. 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
3: Today, it's going to be sunny with a high of 28 and a humidex of 30. And tonight, we're looking at clear skies with a low of 15. Tomorrow, it's going to be a mix of sun and clouds with a good chance of showers and a high of 30. And on Tuesday, it's going to be sunny with a high of 32. 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
2: Today, it's going to be sunny with a high of 28 and a humidex of 30. And tonight, we're looking at clear skies with a low of 15. Tomorrow, it's going to be a mix of sun and clouds with a good chance of showers and a high of 30. And on Tuesday, it's going to be sunny with a high of 32. I'm Brandon Rushton. 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

0: Saturday, July 25th. It's the country party of the summer. 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
4: Today it's going to be sunny with a high of 28 and a humidex of 30. And tonight we're looking at clear skies with a low of 15. Tomorrow it's going to be a mix of sun and clouds with a good chance of showers and a high of 30. And on Tuesday it's going to be sunny with a high of 32. I'm Brandon Rushton. 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
5: Today, it's going to be sunny with a high of 28 and a humidex of 30. And tonight, we're looking at clear skies with a low of 15. Tomorrow, it's going to be a mix of sun and clouds with a good chance of showers and a high of 30. And on Tuesday, it's going to be sunny with a high of 32. I'm Brandon Rushton. 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
6: Today, it's going to be sunny with a high of 28 and a humidex of 30. And tonight, we're looking at clear skies with a low of 15. Tomorrow, it's going to be a mix of sun and clouds with a good chance of showers and a high of 30. And on Tuesday, it's going to be sunny with a high of 32. I'm Brandon Rushton. 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

0: Good morning, Northumberland. 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
1: 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I'm off now until July the 13th, doing a little bit of a staycation thing at home.

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9: We have a yellow warning in effect due to air quality. Smoke is causing or expected to cause poor air quality and reduced visibility. According to Environment Canada, smoke from forest fires in Quebec will continue to affect the region through today. Today will be sunny with smoke and a high of 29. Tonight we'll have clear skies with a low of 16. Tomorrow, we can expect a mix of sun and clouds with a high of 31. And Tuesday, sunny with a high of 32. I'm Melissa Brush. 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

the night. Push the pawn right through the pass. And this one's for the silence and the questions that it brings, and the smell of time and the reverence.

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0: Simon slips sliding away, part of the classic brunch as we ease you into this Sunday morning. And interesting on that song, one of the most recognizable voices you hear on it doesn't belong to Paul Simon at all. The harmony vocals were sung by the Oak Ridge Boys. Yes, the same band that gave us Elvira. But most people never realize they're singing on that Paul Simon classic. And that one almost never happened. He left it on the shelf, actually. He originally recorded it during the Still Crazy After All These Years sessions, but decided not to include it because he felt something wasn't quite right. It sat unreleased for 2 years before becoming one of his biggest solo hits that would peak at number 5. Coming up, we continue hour one of the Classic Brunch. We're just getting started. I have Steely Dan on the way for you next.
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4: I'm Philip Lawrence, and you're Member of Parliament for Northumberland Clark. This is your MP Minute. 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I'm Philip Lawrence, and this has been your MP Minute.
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6: We have a yellow warning in effect due to air quality. Smoke is causing or expected to cause poor air quality and reduced visibility. According to Environment Canada, smoke from forest fires in Quebec will continue to affect the region through today. Today will be sunny with smoke and a high of 29. Tonight we'll have clear skies with a low of 16. Tomorrow, we can expect a mix of sun and clouds with a high of 31. And Tuesday, sunny with a high of 32. I'm Melissa Brush. 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

0: got the classic brunch easing into your Sunday morning. There's the Doobie Brothers, What a Fool Believes. That song has a Kenny Loggins connection, believe it or not. The song itself almost never got finished. Michael McDonald had been sitting on the opening piano riff and the first verse for years. And then Kenny Loggins came over to write with him for the first time. And he heard Michael playing that before he even walked through the door and immediately said, that's the song we should work on. The two finished what is considered one of the greatest soft rock songs ever written. And the Doobie Brothers struggled with the recording for nearly a week. Producer Ted Templeman became so obsessed with getting the groove right, he actually sat down and played a second drum kit alongside Keith Knutson. He literally cut up the pieces of the master tape and spliced it together, that final take spliced together by hand. The Doobie Brothers, What a Fool Believes. Hour one of the Classic Brunch continues. Billy Joel, coming up. Hang on.
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1: Mr. McDougal, how did you get the nickname Leroux?
2: 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And

0: Northumberland's Classic Rock 107.9. There's Supertramp even in the quietest moments. Good morning. It is York in with you. If you're into cars and motorcycles, the Keene 29th Annual Transportation Day Car and Motorcycle Show is getting underway at 10 o'clock this morning. A family-friendly show featuring classic vehicles and motorcycles. If you're looking for something to do today, there is a great option for you. Again, that gets underway at 10. Coming up, we continue hour two of the Classic Brunch. I have Loggins and Messina on the way for you next. Hang on.
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10: We have a yellow warning in effect due to air quality. Smoke is causing or expected to cause poor air quality and reduced visibility. According to Environment Canada, smoke from forest fires in Quebec will continue to affect the region through today. Today will be sunny with smoke and a high of 29. Tonight we'll have clear skies with a low of 16. Tomorrow we can expect a mix of sun and clouds with a high of 31. And Tuesday sunny with a high of 32. I'm Melissa Brush. 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

0: This is the classic Brunch with Andrew Gold. There's Thank You for Being a Friend, a song that he wrote in basically about an hour, and he dismissed it as just a little throwaway tune. But it would become his signature song and the theme for one of TV's most beloved sitcoms, The Golden Girls. And nearly 50 years later, people are still singing along to Thank You for Being a Friend. Andrew Gold's Thank You for Being a Friend. Coming up, hour two of the Classic Brunch continues. Rod Stewart on the way next.
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0: This is the classic brunch easing you into your Sunday morning. There is Ace with How Long. And good Sunday morning. Hey, check this out. Blue Jays tickets, a barbecue, and cash. Blue Jay tickets, a barbecue, and cash. Something really cool is coming up for you, and we're going to give you all the details tomorrow morning. Make sure you're tuned in. It'll be a great way to start off your Monday. Barbecue, Blue Jays tickets, and cash. Again, all the details coming tomorrow morning. Coming up next, we continue hour three of the classic brunch. Seals and Crofts on the way.
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10: We have a yellow warning in effect due to air quality. Smoke is causing or expected to cause poor air quality and reduced visibility. According to Environment Canada, smoke from forest fires in Quebec will continue to affect the region through today. Today will be sunny with smoke and a high of 29. Tonight we'll have clear skies with a low of 16. Tomorrow, we can expect a mix of sun and clouds with a high of 31. And Tuesday, sunny with a high of 32. I'm Melissa Brush. 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

0: NCC, the things we do for love, part of the classic brunch on this Sunday morning. And good morning, it is York in with you. And that song almost never happened. When Eric Stewart first played it for his 10cc bandmates, Kevin Godley and Lal Cream, they hated it. One reportedly told him, "I don't want to do any more crap like this." Well, a few months later, it became one of 10cc's biggest hits. And the lyric about walking through the rain and the snow wasn't just a clever line. It came from a real experience Eric Stewart had in Manchester when the phone lines were down. And he trudged through bad weather to find a phone box so he can call the woman who would later become his wife. 10cc's The Things We Do for Love. Coming up, Hour 3 of the Classic Brunch continues with Meatloaf. Hang on.
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0: Todd Rundgren, part of the final hour of the Classic Brunch on this Sunday morning. There is Hello, It's Me. Mentioned this last hour, but it bears mentioning again. Barbecue, Blue Jays tickets, and cash. Something really cool is coming for you. Barbecue, Blue Jays tickets, and cash. We're going to sort it all out for you coming up tomorrow morning. Make sure you're tuned in. Start your Monday with some information that could well get you a barbecue, Blue Jays tickets, and cash. Again, tomorrow morning, all the details. Hour four of the Classic Brunch continues. I have the Nitty Gritty Dirt Band on the way next. Hang on.
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6: We have a yellow warning in effect due to air quality. Smoke is causing or expected to cause poor air quality and reduced visibility. According to Environment Canada, smoke from forest fires in Quebec will continue to affect the region through today. Today will be sunny with smoke and a high of 29. Tonight we'll have clear skies with a low of 16. Tomorrow we can expect a mix of sun and clouds with a high of 31. And Tuesday sunny with a high of 32. I'm Melissa Brush. 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

0: John Lennon's Mind Games, part of the Classic Brunch on this Sunday morning. Hope you're having a fantastic weekend, and that's going to wrap things up for me on this Sunday. We'll be back again next Sunday morning, 8 a.m., and do it all over again with another edition of the Classic Brunch. I do have a little bit more to leave you with this morning, including Fleetwood Mac coming up next. Have a great Sunday.
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9: We have a yellow warning in effect due to air quality. Smoke is causing or expected to cause poor air quality and reduced visibility. According to Environment Canada, smoke from forest fires in Quebec will continue to affect the region through today. Today will be sunny with smoke and a high of 29. Tonight we'll have clear skies with a low of 16. Tomorrow we can expect a mix of sun and clouds with a high of 31. And Tuesday sunny with a high of 32. I'm Melissa Brush. 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
6: We have a yellow warning in effect due to air quality. Smoke is causing or expected to cause poor air quality and reduced visibility. According to Environment Canada, smoke from forest fires in Quebec will continue to affect the region through today. Today will be sunny with smoke and a high of 29. Tonight we'll have clear skies with a low of 16. Tomorrow we can expect a mix of sun and clouds with a high of 31. And Tuesday sunny with a high of 32. I'm Melissa Brush. 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
11: We have a yellow warning in effect due to air quality. Smoke is causing or expected to cause poor air quality and reduced visibility. According to Environment Canada, smoke from forest fires in Quebec will continue to affect the region through today. Today will be sunny with smoke and a high of 29. Tonight we'll have clear skies with a low of 16. Tomorrow we can expect a mix of sun and clouds with a high of 31. And Tuesday sunny with a high of 32. I'm Melissa Brush. 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
6: We have a yellow warning in effect due to air quality. Smoke is causing or expected to cause poor air quality and reduced visibility. According to Environment Canada, smoke from forest fires in Quebec will continue to affect the region through today. Today will be sunny with smoke and a high of 29. Tonight we'll have clear skies with a low of 16. Tomorrow we can expect a mix of sun and clouds with a high of 31. And Tuesday sunny with a high of 32. I'm Melissa Brush. 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
8: We have a yellow warning in effect due to air quality. Smoke is causing or expected to cause poor air quality and reduced visibility. According to Environment Canada, smoke from forest fires in Quebec will continue to affect the region through today. Tonight we'll have clear skies with a low of 16. Tomorrow we can expect a mix of sun and clouds with a high of 31. And Tuesday, sunny with a high of 32. I'm Melissa Brush. 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
14: We have a yellow warning in effect due to air quality. Smoke is causing or expected to cause poor air quality and reduced visibility. According to Environment Canada, smoke from forest fires in Quebec will continue to affect the region through today. Tonight we'll have clear skies with a low of 16. Tomorrow we can expect a mix of sun and clouds with a high of 31. And Tuesday sunny with a high of 32. I'm Melissa Brush. 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
1: 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BK and Al Joins both will be filling in for me over the next couple of weeks.
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2: We have a yellow warning in effect due to air quality. Smoke is causing or expected to cause poor air quality and reduced visibility. According to Environment Canada, smoke from forest fires in Quebec will continue to affect the region through today. Tonight we'll have clear skies with a low of 16. Tomorrow we can expect a mix of sun and clouds with a high of 31. And Tuesday sunny with a high of 32. I'm Melissa Brush. 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
1: 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BK and Al Joins both will be filling in for me over the next couple of weeks.
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6: We have a yellow warning in effect due to air quality. Smoke is causing or expected to cause poor air quality and reduced visibility. According to Environment Canada, smoke from forest fires in Quebec will continue to affect the region through today. Tonight we'll have clear skies with a low of 16. Tomorrow we can expect a mix of sun and clouds with a high of 31. And Tuesday sunny with a high of 32. I'm Melissa Brush. 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
1: 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We'll be around for the classic brunch on Sunday morning from 8 until noon. BK and Al Joins both will be filling in for me over the next couple of weeks.
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